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Average Joe, average pace.

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1: 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I love this
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3: We got winners, we got losers, chain smokers and boozers, and we got yuppies, we got bikers, and we've got

0: Casey Musgraves har fått en hit som handler om det å ja, ikke få nok, skal vi si, nærhet da. Dry Spell heter låta, og den ble tema da hun ble intervjuet av CBS Sunday Morning nå nettopp.
1: I had that title written down on my phone, because quite literally I was going through a dry spell.
2: Do you get excited when you write a great lyric?
1: There is no greater drug. Yes. mostly I'm always in competition with myself. Can I beat myself? Can I make this better?
2: Yeah.
1: Leaving that day and playing it in your car, you're like, okay, I have not lost it. you're like, that was good.
2: And I don't want to pry, but you did suggest that you learned about loneliness, but
1: the dry spell was broken. I'll just say that.
2: Okay.
1: The dry spell was broken. I've got everything I need.

0: Nå skal vi til Dylan Scott, som for ikke lenge siden var med i 10 Year Town-podcasten, og der ble han spurt om å gi noen råd til unge fremadstormende artister.
1: Settle down and relax, and don't worry about everything else. Don't worry about what other artists are doing, what other songwriters are doing. Don't worry about the things you can't control. Yeah. And just find peace and just knowing that, hey, it's going to work as long as you work as hard as you possibly can and try to be the best version of yourself. Everything else is going to work out how it's supposed to work out. Yeah. And there's nothing you can really do to change that.

0: Luke Hams veldig klar over at det de der ute som faktisk har en ordentlig tøff jobb. Så når han ser på sitt eget liv og livet som artist, så sier han det her.
1: It's like I feel like I haven't done anything hard. Does that make sense?
2: Sure. That's interesting.
3: Yeah, yeah.
1: Music is not hard to me to do. Like, it is not hard to go write songs and sing them and play shows. Like, I mean, we're not busting up concrete here, dude. Like, what are we talking about? I just thought, like, you had to, like, kind of hate your job.
3: Yes.
1: And, like, you kind of had to, like, I just thought that was what life kind of was like. It was like, oh, cool. Like, my parents work. They hate their job.
3: They work for the weekends and they work for
1: the weekends and they take care of me. And that's just what life is going to be like. And that's just how it is. Because I didn't know anything else.
3: Yeah.
0: Ja, det sa Luke Hams da han var med på podcasten til Dax Shepard som heter Armchair Expert. Vi må jo ta med oss en låt fra stjernen da. Her Days Like These.

It's easy to remember. Remember, it's a credit card. 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But it's easy to remember. Remember, it's a credit card.

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